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1: weather. From the Mid-State Media Weather Center, here is your forecast for Mansfield. Tonight, rain showers, low around 50. Saturday, partly sunny, then a chance for showers and thunderstorms. High near 69. Saturday night, a chance for showers and thunderstorms. Low around 50. Sunday, a chance for rain showers. High near 62. Sunday night, a slight chance for rain showers. Then, mostly cloudy. Low around 42.

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2: Here is the current pollen report for North Central Ohio. Today is in the high category with a reading of 9.7. Tomorrow is expected to ease back to 6.2. By Sunday, pollen levels move into the medium category with a reading of 6.4. The top pollen sources are mulberry, oak, and birch. 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
1: weather. From the Mid-State Media Weather Center, here is your forecast for Mansfield. Tonight, rain showers, low around 50. Saturday, partly sunny, then a chance for showers and thunderstorms. High near 69. Saturday night, a chance for showers and thunderstorms. Low around 50. Sunday, a chance for rain showers. High near 62. Sunday night, a slight chance for rain showers. Then, mostly cloudy. Low around 42.
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3: From the Mid-State Media Weather Center, here is your forecast for Mansfield. Tonight, rain showers, low around 50. Saturday, partly sunny, then a chance for showers and thunderstorms. High near 69. Saturday night, a chance for showers and thunderstorms. Low around 50. Sunday, a chance for rain showers. High near 62. Sunday night, a slight chance for rain showers. Then, mostly cloudy. Low around 42.

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2: Here is the current pollen report for North Central Ohio. Today is in the high category with a reading of 9.7. Tomorrow is expected to ease back to 6.2. By Sunday, pollen levels move into the medium category with a reading of 6.4. The top pollen sources are mulberry, oak, and birch. 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
1: weather. From the Mid-State Media Weather Center, here is your forecast for Mansfield. Tonight, rain showers, low around 50. Saturday, partly sunny, then a chance for showers and thunderstorms. High near 69. Saturday night, a chance for showers and thunderstorms. Low around 50. Sunday, a chance for rain showers. High near 62. Sunday night, a slight chance for rain showers. Then, mostly cloudy. Low around 42.
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1: weather. From the Mid-State Media Weather Center, here is your forecast for Mansfield. Tonight, rain showers, low around 50. Saturday, partly sunny, then a chance for showers and thunderstorms. High near 69. Saturday night, a chance for showers and thunderstorms. Low around 50. Sunday, a chance for rain showers. High near 62. Sunday night, a slight chance for rain showers. Then, mostly cloudy. Low around 42.

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2: 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We gon' boogie, oogie, oogie, jiggle, wiggle, and dance like the roof on fire. 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Now, baby, get my booty naked, take off all your clothes and light the roof on fire. 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
2: Here is the current pollen report for North Central Ohio. Today is in the high category with a reading of 9.7. Tomorrow is expected to ease back to 6.2. By Sunday, pollen levels move into the medium category with a reading of 6.4. The top pollen sources are mulberry, oak, and birch. 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
1: weather. From the Mid-State Media Weather Center, here is your forecast for Mansfield. Tonight, rain showers, low around 50. Saturday, partly sunny, then a chance for showers and thunderstorms. High near 69. Saturday night, a chance for showers and thunderstorms. Low around 50. Sunday, a chance for rain showers. High near 62. Sunday night, a slight chance for rain showers. Then, mostly cloudy. Low around 42.
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1: weather. From the Mid-State Media Weather Center, here is your forecast for Mansfield. Tonight, rain showers, low around 50. Saturday, partly sunny, then a chance for showers and thunderstorms. High near 69. Saturday night, a chance for showers and thunderstorms. Low around 50. Sunday, a chance for rain showers. High near 62. Sunday night, a slight chance for rain showers. Then, mostly cloudy. Low around 42.

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1: Here is the current pollen report for North Central Ohio. Today is in the high category with a reading of 9.7. Tomorrow is expected to ease back to 6.2. By Sunday, pollen levels move into the medium category with a reading of 6.4. The top pollen sources are mulberry, oak, and birch. 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
1: weather. From the Mid-State Media Weather Center, here is your forecast for Mansfield. Tonight, rain showers, low around 50. Saturday, partly sunny, then a chance for showers and thunderstorms. High near 69. Saturday night, a chance for showers and thunderstorms. Low around 50. Sunday, a chance for rain showers. High near 62. Sunday night, a slight chance for rain showers. Then, mostly cloudy. Low around 42.
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From the Mid-State Media Weather Center, here is your forecast for Mansfield. Tonight, rain showers, low around 50. This morning, partly sunny, then a chance for showers and thunderstorms, high near 69. Saturday night, a chance for showers and thunderstorms, low around 50. Sunday, a chance for rain showers, high near 62. Sunday night, a slight chance for rain showers, then mostly cloudy, low around 42.

0: From the Mid-State Media Weather Center, here is your forecast for Mansfield. Tonight, rain showers, low around 50. This morning, partly sunny, then a chance for showers and thunderstorms, high near 69. Saturday night, a chance for showers and thunderstorms, low around 50. Sunday, a chance for rain showers, high near 62. Sunday night, a slight chance for rain showers, then mostly cloudy, low around 42. Here is the current pollen report for North Central Ohio. Today is in the high category with a reading of 9.7. Tomorrow is expected to ease back to 6.2. By Sunday, pollen levels move into the medium category with a reading of 6.4. The top pollen sources are mulberry, oak, and birch. 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
1: weather. From the Mid-State Media Weather Center, here is your forecast for Mansfield. Tonight, rain showers, low around 50. This morning, partly sunny, then a chance for showers and thunderstorms, high near 69. Saturday night, a chance for showers and thunderstorms, low around 50. Sunday, a chance for rain showers, high near 62. Sunday night, a slight chance for rain showers, then mostly cloudy, low around 42.

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1: weather. From the Mid-State Media Weather Center, here is your forecast for Mansfield. Tonight, rain showers, low around 50. This morning, partly sunny, then a chance for showers and thunderstorms, high near 69. Saturday night, a chance for showers and thunderstorms, low around 50. Sunday, a chance for rain showers, high near 62. Sunday night, a slight chance for rain showers, then mostly cloudy, low around 42. Here is the current pollen report for North Central Ohio. Today is in the high category with a reading of 9.7. Tomorrow is expected to ease back to 6.2. By Sunday, pollen levels move into the medium category with a reading of 6.4. The top pollen sources are mulberry, oak, and birch. 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
1: Weather. From the Mid-State Media Weather Center, here is your forecast for Mansfield. Tonight, rain showers, low around 50. This morning, partly sunny, then a chance for showers and thunderstorms, high near 69. Saturday night, a chance for showers and thunderstorms, low around 50. Sunday, a chance for rain showers, high near 62. Sunday night, a slight chance for rain showers, then mostly cloudy, low around 42.

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0: 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I gotta have faith. 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I gotta have faith.
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3: From the Mid-State Media Weather Center, here is your forecast for Mansfield. Tonight, rain showers, low around 50. This morning, partly sunny, then a chance for showers and thunderstorms, high near 69. Saturday night, a chance for showers and thunderstorms, low around 50. Sunday, a chance for rain showers, high near 62. Sunday night, a slight chance for rain showers, then mostly cloudy, low around 42. Here is the current pollen report for North Central Ohio. Today is in the high category with a reading of 9.7. Tomorrow is expected to ease back to 6.2. By Sunday, pollen levels move into the medium category with a reading of 6.4. The top pollen sources are mulberry, oak, and birch. 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
1: weather. From the Mid-State Media Weather Center, here is your forecast for Mansfield. Overnight rain showers are likely, low around 50. This morning, partly sunny, then a chance for showers and thunderstorms, high near 69. Saturday night, showers and thunderstorms are likely, low around 50. Sunday, a chance for rain showers, then partly sunny, high near 61. Sunday night, partly cloudy, low around 42.

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1: weather. From the Mid-State Media Weather Center, here is your forecast for Mansfield. Overnight rain showers are likely, low around 50. This morning, partly sunny, then a chance for showers and thunderstorms, high near 69. Saturday night, showers and thunderstorms are likely, low around 50. Sunday, a chance for rain showers, then partly sunny, high near 61. Sunday night, partly cloudy, low around 42. Here is the current pollen report for North Central Ohio. Today is in the high category with a reading of 9.7. Tomorrow is expected to ease back to 6.2. By Sunday, pollen levels move into the medium category with a reading of 6.4. The top pollen sources are mulberry, oak, and birch. 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
1: weather. From the Mid-State Media Weather Center, here is your forecast for Mansfield. Overnight, a chance for rain showers, low around 50. This morning, partly sunny, then a chance for showers and thunderstorms, high near 69. Saturday night, showers and thunderstorms are likely, low around 50. Sunday, a chance for rain showers, then partly sunny, high near 61. Sunday night, partly cloudy, low around 42.

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1: weather. From the Mid-State Media Weather Center, here is your forecast for Mansfield. Overnight, a chance for rain showers. Low around 50. This morning, partly sunny, then a chance for showers and thunderstorms. High near 69. Saturday night, showers and thunderstorms are likely. Low around 50. Sunday, a chance for rain showers, then partly sunny. High near 61. Sunday night, partly cloudy. Low around 42. Here is the current pollen report for North Central Ohio. Today is in the high category with a reading of 9.7. Tomorrow is expected to ease back to 6.2. By Sunday, pollen levels move into the medium category with a reading of 6.4. The top pollen sources are mulberry, oak, and birch. 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
1: weather. From the Mid-State Media Weather Center, here is your forecast for Mansfield. This morning, partly sunny. Then a chance for showers and thunderstorms. High near 69. Saturday night, showers and thunderstorms are likely, low around 50. Sunday, a chance for rain showers, then partly sunny, high near 61. Sunday night, partly cloudy, low around 42.

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1: weather. From the Mid-State Media Weather Center, here is your forecast for Mansfield. This morning, partly sunny. Then a chance for showers and thunderstorms. High near 69. Saturday night, showers and thunderstorms are likely. Low around 50. Sunday, a chance for rain showers, then partly sunny, high near 61. Sunday night, partly cloudy, low around 42. Here is the current pollen report for North Central Ohio. Today is in the high category with a reading of 9.7. Tomorrow is expected to ease back to 6.2. By Sunday, pollen levels move into the medium category with a reading of 6.4. The top pollen sources are mulberry, oak, and birch. 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
7: This is a Fox News alert. I'm Deborah Valentine. A person on the tarmac at Denver International Airport was reportedly struck by a departing Frontier Airlines flight. Smoke reported in the cabin and the pilots aborted takeoff. Passengers were evacuated. There's no word on the condition of the person hit. A three-day ceasefire underway between Russia and Ukraine. President Trump commenting on it before boarding Marine One, hoping the ceasefire is extended.
8: It's the worst thing since World War II. In terms of life, 25,000 young soldiers every month. It's crazy. So it could very well be.
7: The ceasefire is scheduled through Monday. The president says the deal includes a swap of 1,000 prisoners on both sides. The Labor Department reporting 115,000 jobs added last month. 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
9: From the Mid-State Media Weather Center, here is your forecast for Mansfield. This morning, partly sunny. Then a chance for showers and thunderstorms. High near 69. Saturday night, showers and thunderstorms are likely. Low around 50. Sunday, a chance for rain showers. Then partly sunny. High near 61. Sunday night, partly cloudy. Low around 42.

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1: Here is the current pollen report for North Central Ohio. Today is in the medium category with a reading of 6.2. Tomorrow is expected to rise to 6.4. By Monday, pollen levels move into the medium-high category with a reading of 8.5. The top pollen sources are mulberry, oak, and birch. 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
6: Weather. From the Mid-State Media Weather Center, here is your forecast for Mansfield. This morning, partly sunny, then a chance for showers and thunderstorms. High near 69. Saturday night, showers and thunderstorms are likely, low around 50. Sunday, a chance for rain showers, then partly sunny, high near 61. Sunday night, partly cloudy, low around 42.
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6.1, Mansfield's best mix. 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If you would like more information, contact Sandy Welch at 419-651-7372 or sandy@yahoo.com. 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I left off the other name there. So big doings in Polk on the 16th to salute veterans.

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1: News. I'm Paul Stevens. A pedestrian hit by a Frontier Airlines jet as it was taking off from Denver International Airport late Friday night. No word on that pedestrian's condition. President Trump, meantime, praising the April jobs report better than expected.
2: We just have new stock market records. Everybody's 401k is hitting a record. The numbers are absolutely incredible. The job numbers, we have more people working today than we ever had working in this country.
1: 115,000 jobs created in April. A bipartisan bill introduced that would stop the sale of Chinese cars in the U.S.
3: These are basically predators that are coming into the market to destroy the Western auto world. This is much like a Trojan horse coming into the U.S. market that would surveil us, send data and information to the Communist Party.
1: Ohio Republican Senator Bernie Moreno on Fox. 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
4: From the Mid-State Media Weather Center, here is your forecast for Mansfield. This morning, partly sunny. Then a chance for showers and thunderstorms. High near 69. Saturday night, showers and thunderstorms are likely. Low around 50. Sunday, a chance for rain showers. Then partly sunny. High near 61. Sunday night, partly cloudy. Low around 42.

0: Mix 106.1, Mansfield's best mix. It was the Miami Sound Machine with Gloria Estefan there. GC for Saturday morning. 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
6: Here is the current pollen report for North Central Ohio. Today is in the medium category with a reading of 6.2. Tomorrow is expected to rise to 6.4. By Monday, pollen levels move into the medium-high category with a reading of 8.5. The top pollen sources are mulberry, oak, and birch. 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
4: weather. From the Mid-State Media Weather Center, here is your forecast for Mansfield. This morning, partly sunny, then a chance for showers and thunderstorms. High near 69. Saturday night, showers and thunderstorms are likely, low around 50. Sunday, a chance for rain showers, then partly sunny, high near 61. Sunday night, partly cloudy, low around 42.
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6: I'm Jack Callahan. A person struck on the tarmac at Denver's International Airport by a departing Frontier Airlines flight. The plane's crew reported smoke in the cabin and they aborted the takeoff. The passengers were evacuated safely. No word on the fate of the person struck on the runway. A three-day ceasefire is underway between Russia and Ukraine. President Trump, before boarding Marine One at the White House yesterday, said he hopes the ceasefire is extended.
7: It's the worst thing since World War II in terms of life. 25,000 young soldiers every month. It's crazy. So it could very well be.
6: The president says the deal includes a swap of 1,000 prisoners from each side. The ceasefire is scheduled to run through Monday. An unexpected 115,000 jobs added to U.S. payrolls in April, according to the Labor Department. Wall Street reacting with new records. 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
8: From the Mid-State Media Weather Center, here is your forecast for Mansfield. This morning, partly sunny, then a chance for showers and thunderstorms, high near 69. Saturday night, showers and thunderstorms are likely, low around 50. Sunday, a chance for rain showers, then partly sunny, high near 61. Sunday night, partly cloudy, low around 42.

Whether you're just waking up in the morning wanting some great music along with news, weather, and information, or keeping some great background music on during the workday, driving home from work, or easing into the night, we're the station that's always here for you.

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4: Here is the current pollen report for North Central Ohio. Today is in the medium category with a reading of 6.2. Tomorrow is expected to rise to 6.4. By Monday, pollen levels move into the medium-high category with a reading of 8.5. The top pollen sources are mulberry, oak, and birch. 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

0: Mix 106.1, Mansfield's best mix. All kinds of music that I really like this morning. Crystal Waters there, and 100% Pure Love. This is GC. Well, checking the news wires, a 22-year-old babysitter says she's been working for a family weekday mornings for an hour, getting two kids ready and taking them to school. Things were fine. She charges $16 an hour, stays longer without charging extra. The mom asked her if she could babysit from 7:30 a.m. until 3:30 p.m. during the kids' break. The poster said, yeah, she'd be happy to. How much would she charge? Well, the babysitter said the rate would be the same, $16 an hour. Well, mom exploded. She was not happy with that. She said we should talk a flat rate for the entire day. What do you think? No, I think mom's going to have to pay $16 an hour. Sorry about that. I don't know how they worked it out. There was no further follow-up on that. Mom kind of exploded and made some really harsh personal comments. Hey, if you get a good babysitter, you better treat her right, is what I'm saying.
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7: 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This morning, partly sunny. Then a chance for showers and thunderstorms. High near 69. Saturday night, showers and thunderstorms are likely. Low around 50. Sunday, a chance for rain showers. Then partly sunny. High near 61. Sunday night, partly cloudy. Low around 42.
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0: 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There's Def Leppard. Hey, today's the day for the National Postal Carrier Food Drive. Saturday, May 9th, launched in 1993, they collected more than 1.9 billion pounds of food since the start of the program. Non-perishable food items, please. No glass containers or outdated food, please. For instance, canned meat? Leave that. They'd like that. Tuna, chicken, Spam. Canned vegetables and fruit. Canned or dry beans. Canned soups. That includes ramen noodles, which don't come in a can mostly, but you can leave them. Canned spaghetti sauce. Put it in a plastic bag or box. And the postal workers will pick up your donations at the mailbox. 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
12: Stevens, a plane departing Denver, hits a pedestrian on the runway during takeoff late Friday. No word on that pedestrian's condition. The U.S. economy adding 115,000 jobs last month in a stronger-than-expected report.
13: These are 2 months in a row of absolutely blockbuster numbers. And to put them in perspective, Bill, not that I'm counting, they have 65 economists that were polled at Bloomberg on what the number should be. 62 came in way below. 62 out of 65.
12: White House National Economic Council Director Kevin Hassett on Fox. The White House releasing files and audio about unidentified aerial phenomenon, also known as UFOs.
14: Roger, and understand they were about 3 to 4 miles away.
15: I have the booster on my side as a brilliant body of the sun, but just a black background of the thinnest particles around it.
12: Audio from a 1965 Gemini 7 mission. 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
16: From the Mid-State Media Weather Center, here is your forecast for Mansfield. This morning, partly sunny. Then a chance for showers and thunderstorms. High near 69. Saturday night, showers and thunderstorms are likely. Low around 50. Sunday, a chance for rain showers. Then partly sunny. High near 61. Sunday night, partly cloudy. Low around 42.

0: Mix 106.1, Mansfield's best mix. It was Foreigner. Well, checking the news wires. Starting July 1st, the free ride is over for driverless cars in California. For years, the robot taxis have been immune to traffic tickets because of state law. Thanks to a new rule, police can now issue notices of non-compliance whenever a robot car blows a red light or cuts off a pedestrian. Instead of pulling the car over, the notice goes straight to the car company, then they have to respond to the complaint. If the company racks up too many robot tickets, California can actually pull the permit and kick it off the road. I don't know, robot taxis, I don't know if I'm quite ready for that or not, to be in the back seat and a robot is controlling the steering and the movement of the car. And apparently they do make traffic violations, so that would be a scary thing, to not be in control.
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3: Here's the current pollen report for North Central Ohio. Today is in the medium category with a reading of 6.2. Tomorrow is expected to rise to 6.4. By Monday, pollen levels move into the medium-high category with a reading of 8.5. The top pollen sources are mulberry, oak, and birch. 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

0: Mix 106.1, where it was Soul Asylum and Runaway Train with GC on the air for your Saturday morning. 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
5: From the Mid-State Media Weather Center, here is your forecast for Mansfield. This morning, partly sunny. Then a chance for showers and thunderstorms. High near 69. Saturday night, showers and thunderstorms are likely, low around 50. Sunday, a chance for rain showers, then partly sunny, high near 61. Sunday night, partly cloudy, low around 42.
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0: Mix 106.1, Mansfield's best mix. Tom Petty did Don't Do Me Like That. Coming up in this portion of the hour, as we begin a brand new hour here on the mix, the music of Kool & the Gang in the next set. Also some Madonna, so it's a good lineup for you of your popular favorites. Right now, we're going to check the forecast. That's coming up. The unusually cool weather is continuing. I'll give you a little hint into the forecast, which is coming up next on Mix 106.1.
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3: News, I'm Jack Callahan. A deadly incident at Denver's International Airport. A person on the runway was struck by a departing Frontier Airlines flight late last night and partially sucked into the jet's engine. That started an engine fire. The plane's crew aborted takeoff. Passengers evacuated safely. Not clear yet why someone was on the runway. A three-day ceasefire between Russia and Ukraine continues. President Trump hoping it is extended.
4: It's the worst thing since World War II in terms of life. 25,000 young soldiers every month. It's crazy. So it could very well be.
3: The ceasefire is scheduled to run through Monday. The president says the deal includes a swap of 1,000 prisoners from each side. At Russia's annual military parade today in Red Square, President Vladimir Putin predicted an eventual Russian victory. 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
5: From the Mid-State Media Weather Center, here is your forecast for Mansfield. This morning, partly sunny, then a chance for showers and thunderstorms. High near 69. Saturday night, showers and thunderstorms are likely, low around 50. Sunday, a chance for rain showers, then partly sunny, high near 61. Sunday night, partly cloudy, low around 42.

0: 106.1, Mansfield's Best Mix and Madonna there. 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And Tim Alcorn will have a lot to say in the pregame. 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
3: Here is the current pollen report for North Central Ohio. Today is in the medium category with a reading of 6.2. Tomorrow is expected to rise to 6.4. By Monday, pollen levels move into the medium-high category with a reading of 8.5. The top pollen sources are mulberry, oak, and birch. 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

0: Mix 106.1, Mansfield's best mix, Spin Doctors, did Two Princes. Have Teddy Sims coming up. I'm sorry, Teddy Swims. Misread his last name there. Lose Control, big hit, as part of our next segment. That'll kick off 30 minutes of your back-to-back favorites on Mix 106.1, Mansfield's best mix.
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6: From the Mid-State Media Weather Center, here is your forecast for Mansfield. This morning, partly sunny, then a chance for showers and thunderstorms, high near 69. Saturday night, showers and thunderstorms are likely, low around 50. Sunday, a chance for rain showers, then partly sunny, high near 61. Sunday night, partly cloudy, low around 42.
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3: My message to the American people is, please don't worry. This is not one of those things like COVID where there's 15 different alarm bells. And right. The CDC team that is tracking this is absolutely amazing. We've been working with the partners across the government. They've been doing an incredible job.
2: National Institutes of Health Director Dr. Jay Bhattacharya on Fox and Friends Weekend. A plane departing Denver International Airport hits and kills a pedestrian on the runway during takeoff on Friday.
4: In audio from air traffic control, a pilot can be heard reporting the incident and alerting about an engine fire. Frontier says there was smoke in the cabin, but airport officials say the Denver Fire Department quickly put that fire out.
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7: From the Mid-State Media Weather Center, here is your forecast for Mansfield. This morning, partly sunny, then a chance for showers and thunderstorms. High near 69. Saturday night, showers and thunderstorms are likely, low around 50. Sunday, a chance for rain showers, then partly sunny, high near 61. Sunday night, partly cloudy, low around 42.

0: Mix 106.1, there's Billy Squire and the Stroke. 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Something new, Bike Night. 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
8: Here is the current pollen report for North Central Ohio. Today is in the medium category with a reading of 6.2. Tomorrow is expected to rise to 6.4. By Monday, pollen levels move into the medium-high category with a reading of 8.5. The top pollen sources are mulberry, oak, and birch. 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

0: That's a good one from Sugar Ray on Mix 106, Mansfield's Best Mix. Keep it up. 30 minutes of your back-to-back favorites to wheel us into the 12 noon hour. And your host this afternoon will be the pride of Shelby, Ohio, Mr. Ed. He'll be on the air. Don't forget Tommy Barnes' show, which is coming up tomorrow night at 6 o'clock on Mix 106.1.
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6: From the Mid-State Media Weather Center, here is your forecast for Mansfield. This morning, partly sunny. Then a chance for showers and thunderstorms. High near 69. Saturday night, showers and thunderstorms are likely, low around 50. Sunday, a chance for rain showers, then partly sunny, high near 61. Sunday night, partly cloudy, low around 42.
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0: Mix 106.1, Ed is Heart. What about love? I'm Mr. Ed, just sitting here on a Saturday. Hope you're enjoying your Saturday. It's a good day to go out and enjoy a celebration. And one of our sponsors, The Vault, who sponsors our music trivia that we do on Tuesdays and Thursdays on your morning fix, my good buddy Kurt's going to be there tonight. So they're celebrating 11 years. So go on out there and say hi to Kurt and have a good time. It's always a good time when Captain Kurt is out there. All right, coming up, we've got Rick James, Give It To Me Baby, coming up next on Mix 106.1.
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4: News. I'm Jack Callahan. A three-day ceasefire between Russia and Ukraine continues. President Trump hoping it is extended.
5: It's the worst thing since World War II in terms of life. 25,000 young soldiers every month. It's crazy. So it could very well be.
4: The ceasefire is scheduled to run through Monday. The president says the deal also includes a swap of 1,000 prisoners from each side. At Russia's annual military parade in Red Square today, President Putin predicted eventual victory. A deadly incident at Denver International.

0: Airport, a woman on the runway was struck by a departing Frontier Airlines flight late last night and partially sucked into the jet's engine. That started an engine fire. The plane's crew aborted the takeoff. Passengers were evacuated, some of them suffering minor injuries. Not clear yet why that woman hopped the airport fence and was crossing the runway. 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
2: From the Mid-State Media Weather Center, here is your forecast for Mansfield. This afternoon, partly sunny, then a chance for showers and thunderstorms, high near 69. Tonight, showers and thunderstorms are likely, low around 50. Sunday, a chance for rain showers, then partly sunny, high near 61. Sunday night, partly cloudy, low around 42.

0: X106.1, that's Steely Dan, and Do It Again. How you doing, Mr. Ed? Just playing some songs for you. Coming up, we got Van Halen with Sammy Hagar doing When It's Love. And then a band that I got to see back in the 90s during their Horde Fest, and I always liked this band, Blues Traveler, and their first hit, Runaround. It's all coming your way next here on Mix 106.1.
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5: Here is the current pollen report for North Central Ohio. Today is in the medium category with a reading of 6.2. Tomorrow is expected to rise to 6.4. By Monday, pollen levels move into the medium-high category with a reading of 8.5. The top pollen sources are mulberry, oak, and birch. 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

0: X106.1, it's Blues Traveler and Run Around John Popper. Man, what a harp player he is. Still doing it. And what a great job he does. I tell you what, don't see many good harp players anymore. He is definitely one of those. Well, hey, coming up, we've got U2 and their hit from the 80s, Desire. Remember having that one on 45, actually. When I used to do school dances, I'd play that song. And Heart and Soul by T'Pau. It's all coming your way next here on Mix 106.1.
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8: From the Mid-State Media Weather Center, here is your forecast for Mansfield. This afternoon, partly sunny, then a chance for showers and thunderstorms, high near 69. Tonight, showers and thunderstorms are likely, low around 50. Sunday, a chance for rain showers, then partly sunny, high near 61. Sunday night, partly cloudy, low around 42.
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Mix 106.1. 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

0: X106.1, that's Michael Jackson. Want to be starting something. Speaking of starting something, it's going to be real interesting. So March Madness has always been, 64 teams. And then they added the play-in tournament, so maybe 66 teams. I don't remember now. But regardless of all that, they're going to go up to 76 teams. Now, this is the first time they've expanded in men's since 2011 and the first time for the women since 2022. But this is pretty crazy. 76 teams. Boy, the betting pools are really going to be a mess then, aren't they? Now, here's the deal. Now, you've got a couple steps for it to become official, but it seems the extra $300 million in new revenue over the next 6 years was too much to turn down. You think? It's all about the money. Coming up, we got Aerosmith. Jamie's Got a Gun. That's next on Mix 106.1.
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5: Paul Stevens, 17 Americans on board a cruise ship hit by a hantavirus outbreak will now be quarantined in Nebraska. Now, as far as contracting the disease,
6: you have to be in close contact with someone who has a lot of symptoms. There have been 8 people that have been infected. All of them, the first two got it from, for all things bird watching, probably breathed mouse droppings in Argentina.
5: National Institutes of Health Director Dr. Jay Bhattacharya on Fox. A plane leaving Denver International Airport hit and killed a pedestrian on the runway during takeoff late Friday.
7: From Denver airport officials, they say that pedestrian jumped into the perimeter fence and was hit just 2 minutes later while crossing the runway. She has not been identified, is not believed to be an employee of the airport, and the airport has since examined the fence line and found it to be intact.
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9: From the Mid-State Media Weather Center, here is your forecast for Mansfield. This afternoon, mostly sunny, high near 67. Tonight, a chance for showers and thunderstorms, low around 49. Sunday, a slight chance for rain showers, then mostly sunny, high near 62. Sunday night, partly cloudy, low around 40. Monday, mostly sunny, high near 56. Monday night, mostly clear, then patchy frost, low around 37.

0: and Borderline. I'm Mr. Ed, just playing the tunes here for you on a Saturday. Hope you're enjoying yourself. I want to tell you about a chance for you to save some money. 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All right, we've got the Four Non-Blondes coming up, but before that, The Who. And who are you? It's next, right here on Mix 106.1.
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8: Here is the current pollen report for North Central Ohio. Today is in the medium category with a reading of 6.2. Tomorrow is expected to rise to 6.4. By Monday, pollen levels move into the medium-high category with a reading of 8.5. The top pollen sources are mulberry, oak, and birch. 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

0: Mix 106.1, Ed is the Four Non-Blondes. I'm Mr. Ed, just sitting here playing some tunes for you. You know, I want to give a shout-out to all the Mrs. Ropers from last week. That was pretty funny. So if you were walking around or driving around Shelby and you wondered why all these people are walking around with moo-moos and red hair, the vault put together a Mrs. Roper bar crawl. It was pretty entertaining. I was kind of a tour guide, as it turned out. I did not dress as Mrs. Roper, to the chagrin of my friend Haley at the brewery. She was kind of expecting me to. In fact, actually, Whitney at the vault was kind of mad at me, too, that I didn't dress up. But my wife told me I could wear her moo-moo as we went around. But a lot of fun. And you know, shout out to the folks who came from Mansfield that had never been there. It was just fun. A lot of cool and interesting people walking around in moo-moos and red hair. I hope we do that again sometime. Coming up, we got Bon Jovi, Never Say Goodbye. That's coming up next on Mix 106.1.
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4: From the Mid-State Media Weather Center, here is your forecast for Mansfield. This afternoon, mostly sunny, high near 67. Tonight, a chance for showers and thunderstorms, low around 49. Sunday, a slight chance for rain showers, then mostly sunny, high near 62. Sunday night, partly cloudy, low around 40. Monday, mostly sunny, high near 56. Monday night, mostly clear, then patchy frost, low around 37.
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0: It's 106.1, that's Dinah Ross, and I'm coming out. I'm Mr. Ed. Boy, I love the horn section in that song. All right, it is time for our community calendar brought to you by Mary's Insurance Team, where you don't have to talk to AI. You actually get a real person when you call to talk about your insurance needs. That's 419-281-0991. Well, it's getting close, folks, and we're headed into the summer, which is always great. And, of course, the Final Friday Concert Series in downtown Mansfield at the Brickyard is happening. And here on the 29th, Brooke Yonut, Jazz Connection, and Rare Vintage are the acts that are going to be playing. Throughout the year, get my friend Jevin Cole is going to be there. We got the Red Ball Jets, Ben Dunn, Damian Lucio, Frank Boyd Jr. I mean, there is going to be some great, great musicians out there. Now, if you want to find out about it, of course, always check out the website, or you can call them at 419-522-0099. It's always a great time. The show started at 5:30. So check it out. That is the Final Friday. All right, that is brought to you by Mary's Insurance Team. Our community calendar is, and we've got Queen coming up next with Fat Bottom Girls right here on Mix 106.1.
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3: I'm Jack Callahan. A deadly incident at Denver International Airport. A woman was struck on the runway by a departing Frontier Airlines flight late last night. Fox's Madeline Rivera.
4: Denver airport officials say that pedestrian jumped the perimeter fence and was hit while crossing the runway. She has not been identified, is not believed to be an employee of the airport.
3: The woman was partially sucked into the jet's engine. That started an engine fire. The plane's crew aborted takeoff. Passengers were evacuated on the slides, some suffering minor injuries in the process. 3-day ceasefire between Russia and Ukraine continues. President Trump hopes it's extended.
5: It's the worst thing since World War II in terms of life. 25,000 young soldiers every month. It's crazy. So it could very well be.
3: The president says the deal includes a prisoner swap of 100 prisoners from both sides. 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
8: From the Mid-State Media Weather Center, here is your forecast for Mansfield. This afternoon, mostly sunny, high near 67. Tonight, a chance for showers and thunderstorms, low around 49. Sunday, a slight chance for rain showers, then mostly sunny, high near 62. Sunday night, partly cloudy, low around 40. Monday, mostly sunny, high near 56. Monday night, mostly clear, then patchy frost, low around 37.

0: Mix 106.1, that is Rome, the B-52s. I'm Mr. Hey, I want to remind you that later on tonight, we got Retro Mix 106, starting at 6 o'clock, taking some great music from the 70s, 80s, and 90s, and mixing it all together like a party mix, and playing it just for you right here on the radio. So, like, if you got a party going on, need some music, well, we got you covered. All you got to do is just turn it on to Mix 106.1, Retro Mix 106. All right, we've got Casey and the Sunshine Band, Keep It Coming Love. 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
5: Here is the current pollen report for North Central Ohio. Today is in the medium category with a reading of 6.2. Tomorrow is expected to rise to 6.4. By Monday, pollen levels move into the medium high category with a reading of 8.5. The top pollen sources are mulberry, oak, and birch. 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

X106.1, Ed's the Red Hot Chili Peppers and Under the Bridge. I'm Mr. Ed. Hey, I want to tell you, this is kind of a fun little thing. We've got a band coming up, John Cafferty and the Beaver Brown Band. Now, this was the epitome of a bar band in Rhode Island, and they just played all over the place. But they did big in the 80s. They were, of course, playing in the 70s and all the establishments. But the neat thing about this band was, originally, they were called, I think it's funny, they were just called Beaver Brown, right? Do you know where they got their name from? A paint can. Yep, paint. That's where they got their name. So we got that coming your way on the dark side. John Cafferty and the Beaver Brown Band. It's next on Mix 106.1.

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2: From the Mid-State Media Weather Center, here is your forecast for Mansfield. This afternoon, mostly sunny, high near 67. Tonight, a chance for showers and thunderstorms, low around 49. Sunday, a slight chance for rain showers, then mostly sunny, high near 62. Sunday night, partly cloudy, low around 40. Monday, mostly sunny, high near 56. Monday night, mostly clear, then patchy frost, low around 37.
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Mix 106.1, that's Joe Walsh, and Life's Been Good. As I always like to call it, my national anthem. It's a song that I relate to. Life's been good to me, that's for sure. We got Kathy Dennis right here, Just Another Dream on Mix 106.1.

that's a mighty long time. But I'm here to tell you, there's something else. The afterworld. A world of never-ending happiness. You can always see the sun. Day or night.

0: X-Moto 6.1, that is Prince, and Let's Go Crazy. I'm Mr. Ed. You know, I got to give this kid credit here from La Crosse, Wisconsin. 17-year-old kid, of course, prom is going on, and, you know, a lot of high school kids try to figure out who they want to take to prom. And, well, this kid decided that he would take his grandmother. Savala was her name. She was from Iceland, where prom wasn't really a thing. But after watching all the glamorous American movies, she decided that she'd love to go to a prom. Well, he remembered this as a kid and decided to take his grandmother to prom. And he went all out, too. Traditional photos, bringing along his best friend as the second escort for the night. Now, the grandma says she soaked up all the glamour she's seen on TV. And, of course, the grandson said it was the least to do for a woman who's been by his side the entire life. I think that's actually pretty cool. Give the kid credit. Coming up, we got the Pretenders, Brass and Pocket, next on Mix 106.1.
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3: I'm Jack Callahan. A deadly incident at Denver International Airport. A woman was struck on the runway by a departing Frontier Airlines flight late last night. Fox's Madeline Rivera.
4: Denver airport officials say that pedestrian jumped the perimeter fence and was hit while crossing the runway. She has not been identified, is not believed to be an employee of the airport.
3: The woman was partially sucked into the jet's engine. That started an engine fire. The plane's crew aborted takeoff. Passengers were evacuated on the slides, some suffering minor injuries in the process. Three-day ceasefire between Russia and Ukraine continues. President Trump hopes it's extended.
5: It's the worst thing since World War II in terms of life. 25,000 young soldiers every month. It's crazy. So it could very well be.
3: The president says the deal includes a prisoner swap of 100 prisoners from both sides. 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
8: From the Mid-State Media Weather Center, here is your forecast for Mansfield. This afternoon, mostly sunny, high near 67. Tonight, a chance for showers and thunderstorms. Low around 49. Sunday, a slight chance for rain showers. Then mostly sunny. High near 62. Sunday night, partly cloudy. Low around 40. Monday, mostly sunny. High near 56. Monday night, mostly clear. Then patchy frost. Low around 37.

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0: X106.1, Ed is the Thompson Twins, and hold me now, I'm Mr. Ed. Hey, you know what? We've got a couple people coming up here that just got elected into the Rock and Roll Hall of Fame. That's right, we got Sade and her great song, Smooth Operator, plus this guy named Phil Collins. You know, it was always kind of a shock to me. I mean, obviously he's in there with Genesis, but it was a shock to me that he was not in with the solo stuff. Well, he is now, and we've got Something Happened on the Way. That's coming next on Mix 106.1.
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4: Here is the current pollen report for North Central Ohio. Today is in the medium category with a reading of 6.2. Tomorrow is expected to rise to 6.4. By Monday, pollen levels move into the medium-high category with a reading of 8.5. The top pollen sources are mulberry, oak, and birch. 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

0: Mix 106.1, that something happened on the way to heaven. Phil Collins, newly inducted into the Rock Hall. 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
7: From the Mid-State Media Weather Center, here is your forecast for Mansfield. This afternoon, mostly sunny, high near 67. Tonight, a chance for showers and thunderstorms, low around 49. Sunday, a slight chance for rain showers, then mostly sunny, high near 62. Sunday night, partly cloudy, low around 40. Monday, mostly sunny, high near 56. Monday night, mostly clear, then patchy frost, low around 37.
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0: Mix 106.1, that's the Doobie Brothers and Blackwater. How you doing? I'm Mr. Ed. You know, I was just thinking last week I played baseball. I play on the Mansfield Independents. We play by the rules of 1860. If you've ever seen us, it's a lot of fun. But, you know, we don't wear gloves and you know, we play teams from all over the state and different states, Michigan, Indiana, whatever. It's always a lot of fun. But me and my friend Tom Ford, who's actually our manager, me and Tom and our wives, we go to baseball games. And I just realized that Friday was the anniversary of the final brick, final stone being tore apart from old Yankee Stadium. This year we're going to go see the new Yankee Stadium. I've not been to Yankee Stadium. I would have rather gone to see the old one. But I can't believe it was in 2010. It's been that long ago since they tore down old Yankee Stadium. I just found that interesting. Coming up, I got Michael Jackson, PYT. Pretty Young Thing, coming up next on Mix 106.1.
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4: On Jack Callahan, a deadly incident at Denver International Airport. A woman was struck on the runway by a departing Frontier Airlines flight late last night. Fox's Madeline Rivera.
5: Denver airport officials say that pedestrian jumped the perimeter fence and was hit while crossing the runway. She has not been identified, is not believed to be an employee of the airport.
4: The woman was partially sucked into the jet's engine. That started an engine fire. The plane's crew aborted takeoff. Passengers were evacuated on the slides, some suffering minor injuries in the process. 3-day ceasefire between Russia and Ukraine continues. President Trump hopes it's extended.
6: It's the worst thing since World War II in terms of life. 25,000 young soldiers every month. It's crazy. So it could very well be.
4: The president says the deal includes a prisoner swap of 100 prisoners from both sides. 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
2: From the Mid-State Media Weather Center, here is your forecast for Mansfield. This afternoon, mostly sunny, high near 67. Tonight, a chance for showers and thunderstorms, low around 49. Sunday, a slight chance for rain showers, then mostly sunny, high near 62. Sunday night, partly cloudy, low around 40. Monday, mostly sunny, high near 56. Monday night, mostly clear, then patchy frost, low around 37.

0: Mix 106.1, it's Fleetwood Mac and Dreams. I'm Mr. Ed, coming up, a guy from Cleveland who was in a band called the Raspberries, but he had some hits, especially in a movie called Dirty Dancing. Eric Carmen, who unfortunately passed away, I believe it was last year or the year before, but what a great guy. I never met him, but I heard he was such a great guy. And Hungry Eyes is coming your way, along with Bon Jovi in his Blaze of Glory. So stay right here on Mix 106.1.
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3: Here is the current pollen report for North Central Ohio. Today is in the medium category with a reading of 6.2. Tomorrow is expected to rise to 6.4. By Monday, pollen levels move into the medium-high category with a reading of 8.5. The top pollen sources are mulberry, oak, and birch. 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

0: Mix 106.1, it's Bon Jovi and Blaze of Glory. How you doing? I'm Mr. Ed, and you know, tomorrow's Mother's Day. You ready for it? I mean, I was sitting there with Tommy. We were at, you know, lunch, and we were talking about, we're asking the server, what are you doing for Mother's Day? We're trying to figure it out. My mom, both our moms aren't in the area right now, so it's like, well, I don't know what we're going to do. Of course, we have wives who are now mothers, but that's not really on us, is it? It's on our kids, when you think. So, Mother's Day. Lots of planning going on for that. You know, I got to be honest. Me and my wife, we have never been much for the Hallmark holidays, as we like to call them. But I guess it's kind of nice to recognize your mom every so often. I mean, it's not like she didn't do anything for you, right? Like, give you life. So you probably should do something. I, you know, when it comes to Father's Day, my girls remember before I do. I never remember when Father's Day is coming up. I just don't pay attention. I think that's my life story right there. Hey, coming up, we got King Harvest, Dancing in the Moonlight, next on Mix 106.1.
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3: From the Mid-State Media Weather Center, here is your forecast for Mansfield. This afternoon, mostly sunny, high near 67. Tonight, a chance for showers and thunderstorms, low around 49. Sunday, a slight chance for rain showers, then mostly sunny, high near 62. Sunday night, partly cloudy, low around 40. Monday, mostly sunny, high near 56. Monday night, mostly clear, then patchy frost, low around 37.
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X106.1, Robert Palmer and Bad Case of Loving You. I'm Mr. Ed here, and sometimes I don't realize how old things are. And I was reading something here.

0: theaters and see the double feature of both those movies starting on the 13th, because I guess that's the 40th anniversary of that movie. I did not know that. Coming up, we got New Order, Bizarre Love Triangle, next on Mix 106.1.
1: On Jack Callahan, a deadly incident at Denver International Airport. A woman was struck on the runway by a departing Frontier Airlines flight late last night. Fox's Madeline Rivera.
2: Denver airport officials say that pedestrian jumped the perimeter fence and was hit while crossing the runway. She has not been identified, is not believed to be an employee of the airport.
1: The woman was partially sucked into the jet's engine. That started an engine fire. The plane's crew aborted takeoff. Passengers were evacuated on the slides, some suffering minor injuries in the process. Three-day ceasefire between Russia and Ukraine continues. President Trump hopes it's extended.
3: It's the worst thing since World War II in terms of life. 25,000 young soldiers every month. It's crazy. So it could very well be.
1: The president says the deal includes a prisoner swap of 100 prisoners from both sides. 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
6: From the Mid-State Media Weather Center, here is your forecast for Mansfield. This evening, mostly sunny, high near 67. Tonight, a chance for showers and thunderstorms, low around 49. Sunday, a slight chance for rain showers, then mostly sunny, high near 62. Sunday night, partly cloudy, low around 40. Monday, mostly sunny, high near 56. Monday night, mostly clear, then patchy frost, low around 37.

0: X106.1 at Chaka Khan and Ain't Nobody. How you doing? I'm Mr. Ed. You know, it's time for me to do this segment here where I do once a weekend, whether it be today or tomorrow, where I bring out, as I call them, the Gloria jokes. My daughter Gloria does what you wouldn't, most people call dad jokes, but like we're doing the trivia to Vault or something like that. My daughter helps me, and sometimes she'll just start telling jokes. So I've been calling this segment the Gloria joke segment, and here we go. What does a baby computer call his father? Data or data. But data sounds better, doesn't it? That's not very good. This one's kind of funny. After an unsuccessful harvest, why did the farmer decide to try a career in music? Because he had a ton of sick beats. There you go. Gloria jokes for today. I hope you enjoyed them. Coming up, we've got Quiet Riot. Come on, feel the noise. 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
7: Here is the current pollen report for North Central Ohio. Today is in the medium category with a reading of 6.2. Tomorrow is expected to rise to 6.4. By Monday, pollen levels move into the medium-high category with a reading of 8.5. The top pollen sources are mulberry, oak, and birch. 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

0: KIX 106.1. That is Third Eye Blind and Semi-Charmed Life. I'm Mr. Egg, ready to get on out of here. Of course, it's been a fun afternoon playing the music for you here on a Saturday, but I'll be back tomorrow afternoon to play some more music for you. Of course, later on, we've got Retro Mix 106 starting at 6 o'clock. Of course, you get some great music from the 70s, 80s, and 90s all put together in party style. In case you got a party going on, man, just flip on over. You do. And you'll be ready. Got all your music set. So stick around. Retro Mix 106 is next. Also next, some great music because, well, that's what we do around here. We play music for you. And we've got Huey Lewis and The Power of Love next on Mix 106.1. Folks, enjoy the rest of your day.
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4: From the Mid-State Media Weather Center, here is your forecast for Mansfield. This evening, mostly sunny, high near 67. Tonight, a chance for showers and thunderstorms, low around 49. Sunday, a slight chance for rain showers, then mostly sunny, high near 62. Sunday night, partly cloudy, low around 40. Monday, mostly sunny, high near 56. Monday night, mostly clear, then patchy frost, low around 37.
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1: 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DJ Joe Vinyl is getting the mix going. 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Check out some of the video versions of the mixes we have there on the site. Right now, though, let's get started with Whitney Houston. How Will I Know on Retro

So Good, John Mellencamp on Retro Mix, and it is officially out as of this weekend. Michael, the Michael Jackson biopic with Jafar Jackson playing the King of Pop. Have not seen it yet myself, so I can't give you a first-hand opinion, but a lot of people really love this movie. Here he is with Wannabe Startin' Somethin' on Retro Mix.

Hungry Like the Wolf. That's Duran Duran on Retro Mix. Duran Duran going on tour starting next week. They have one show in California, a few shows at a residency in Vegas, then they head to Europe. All right, Lowrider, it's War in the Mix on Retro Mix.

0: Call Me. That's Blondie on Retro Mix. One of those songs where the mix of disco and rock just hits perfectly. It basically became Blondie's signature song. Written for the movie American Gigolo, it's played during scenes where the main character is working, which gives it that sleek, kind of provocative edge. Giorgio Moroder wanted Stevie Nicks on it originally, but Debbie Harry stepped in and helped turn it into a huge hit that ended up being the biggest song of 1980 in the U.S. 855-40-RETRO is our number if we can do something for you. Music coming up next from Sly Fox. Also Guns N' Roses, Salt-N-Pepa, and more.
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0: Retro Mix. Well, this song might sound like it's about something romantic, but the singer actually said it's really about going all in on your goals and chasing what you want in life. The song's funky mechanical rhythm was inspired by factory sounds. Sly Fox, Let's Go All the Way, in the mix on Retro Mix.

Shoop, it's Salt and Peppa on Retro Mix. And most of Salt and Peppa's songs were written by one of their producers, but Salt and Peppa actually wrote that song themselves, and their producer apparently didn't like it, and they really had to fight to get it released, especially as the first single from their fourth album. But it did make it top five in 1993. All right, Phil Collins now.

Unbelievable. That's EMF on Retro Mix. And Guns N' Roses is on tour right now. This weekend, they're wrapping up their tour in Mexico. They have a few shows in the U.S. next week, but then they're headed to Europe for like 2 months. But they'll be back stateside to wrap up their tour in July. Here they are with Paradise City on Retro Mix.

0: Come On Eileen, that's Dexy's Midnight Runners on Retro Mix, a massive hit that was really different from anything else that we had in the 80s. You know, the 80s were all about synths, but that was fiddles and banjo and a big sing-along vibe. It was actually based on a real girl from Kevin Rowland's youth, and it captures that sort of awkward, exciting feeling of young love and growing up. 855-40-RETRO is our number if we can do anything for you. Music coming up from Hall & Oates, also Journey, Bananarama, and more.
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11: Yeah.

All I Want to Do, that's Sheryl Crow in the mix on Retro Mix. And her early success came out of really loose collaborative jam sessions in LA. But once her album blew up, tensions over songwriting credits got really messy. All right, we're in the mix. Eddie Money, Baby Hold On Retro.

That's Prince, Erotic City on Retro Mix. And there aren't a lot of really good in-depth interviews with Prince out there. And it's because he was sort of picky about giving interviews. And sometimes he wouldn't speak at all. Sometimes he wouldn't let the interviewer use a tape recorder. And he even admits he used to tease a lot of journalists early on because he didn't think that interviews were important. All right, The Clash now, Rock the Casbah in the mix on Retro Mix.

0: Summer of 69, it's Brian Adams on Retro Mix, and we are heading into the season of barbecues and cookouts, and you've probably heard of the Irish goodbye, where you leave a party without saying goodbye to anybody. But have you heard of the Midwest goodbye? It's quite the opposite. It's where you say goodbye to everybody at the party, and it just takes absolutely forever. The Chicago Tribune says most of it involves lingering in the doorway, resisting leftovers, hugging, promising to come back, and resisting leftovers again. And don't think just because you get to your car that it's over. Comedian Charlie Baron says, whatever you do, don't roll down your window.
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0: Well, of course, the Michael Jackson biopic is out, and Scary Movie is going to be another big movie coming out this summer. That'll be out in June. But you might have seen the ads around where they are sort of spoofing Michael Jackson with that Scream mask. Here is the King of Pop, Billie Jean, on Retro Mix.

Chains of Love. That's Erasure in the mix on Retro Mix. And Gary Newman just shared that he's about 90% deaf now. He says he uses hearing aids, which is a pretty intense reminder of what decades of performing loud music can do, even to somebody as iconic as the guy behind this next song. What really stands out, though, is that he's been dealing with all of that while also carrying a lot personally. He's got family loss and his wife's health issues and touring, but yet he still seems to be pushing forward. Here he is with Cars on Retro Mix.

Mr. Jones, that's Counting Crows on Retro Mix. And Adam Duritz of Counting Crows has always been really engaged with his fans online. Back in the heyday of AOL, he used to join AOL message boards and talk to his fans, and a lot of them didn't believe that it was him. Can't blame him for that. When he joined Twitter, he quickly got over 1 million followers. All right, A Flock of Seagulls now. I Ran So Far Away. You got it all.

0: Just Like Heaven, that's The Cure on Retro Mix. And The Cure's been staying really busy. They've had a lot of tour dates. Supposedly, they have a brand new album that is already recorded, and they're just working on all the little details and trying to get that out maybe sometime this year, fingers crossed. Also, Robert Smith has been in the studio with other artists, most notably pop star Olivia Rodrigo. Supposedly, they have some songs they've been working on together that'll be out in June as well. All right, 855-40-RETRO's our number if we could do anything for you, or get us on the web at RetroMixRadio.com.
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